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deployment since the Vietnam War. How crazy is that? They will have spent nearly 11 months overseas. So it's going to be a big weekend here in Hampton Roads.

King of Pain with Police. It's 93.7 Bob FM. I'm getting out of here. Keep up with me outside of the radio on Instagram at Emily Arthur. I got Soundgarden right now. It's Black Hole Sun on Bob FM.

Mariah Carey's not sweating the Rock and Roll Hall of Fame and leaving her off of the latest induction list. She straight up said she doesn't care. Mariah Carey now. This is Fantasy. It's on Bob FM.

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